0: show me on the intersection of Amboy Road, Short Michigan Avenue, and then just hold the infusion. Switching to fire med, start me in the event unit.
1: Copy that. Do you want an emergent?
0: Simple.
1: Copy that. We'll get them to you.

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1: Go ahead.
0: Okay, sir, we're on our way. We're coming from Candler, so it's going to be flight extended ETA.
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0: 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Hold the fire now.
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0: And my SVT shows RRT6 still on a call in Haywood County. If that's accurate, could you please clear RRT6 from that call?
1: Copy that. I'll go ahead and clear them. 2024.
0: Thank you.

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Smoky Park Highway, and I-26 West to I-40 West. On fire 2.

0: comes from Valley 2. I'll be responding to this NDA in place of safety 10. He's aware.
1: Copy that. I'll put you on it.

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Allergic reaction. Ladder 1. 51 South Market Street. Allergic reaction. Eagle Street, and South Spruce Street. On fire mess.

Battalion 1, Ladder 1, Engine 13, Engine 1, Ladder 8. 49 Cox Avenue. Fire alarm. Battalion 1, Ladder 1, Engine 13, Engine 1, Ladder 8. 49 Cox Avenue. Fire alarm. Sears Alley and Aston Street. On fire 2.

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0: Engine 13 is on scene of a small, single-story bus station, nothing shown from the exterior. Engine 32 will be out to investigate the offensive strategy. Call my assignment, 13 and 1, has cops command.
1: Copy that, on scene of a small, single-story bus station, nothing shown from the exterior. Boat to investigate the offensive, hold the assignment. Engine 13 and 1, has command, 2127.
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0: 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Ash 13 can have it for you, thanks, sir.
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Vehicle collision unknown. 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Vehicle collision unknown. I-240 East to Patton Avenue, West and Patton Avenue. On fire 2.

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0: Looks like this might be on 26 merging onto 240. We just passed it. So we're flipping around.
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0: going to be a one car MVA car into the guardrail. It'll be facing, going towards 240 eastbound on the, I believe it's 4A. Ladder 1, you're approaching now. I think their car's off. Let me know if you copy that.
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On fire 3.

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Sycamore Street, and Hilliard Avenue. 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
1: Engine 8.
0: On scene, the VA hospital. Nothing showing from two sides. We ought to investigate with campus security and the offensive strategy. For the assignment, Engine 8 will have VA come in.
1: Copy that. On scene of the VA hospital, nothing showing on two sides. Out to investigate with security. Hold the assignment. Engine 801 has command, 2359.

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1: Go ahead, command.
0: 360 is not complete due to size. 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Heading down to Subdivision 1 to investigate smell smoke near an elevator. Engine 8 will have alpha accountability.
1: Copy that. 360 not complete due to size. 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Going down to Subdivision 1 to investigate. Engine 8 has alpha accountability. Midnight 01.

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1: 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We went down to subdivision 1 to investigate the elevator room. We're not locating anything right now. 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

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Peachtree Road, and Lambeth Drive. On fire med.

Ladder 1. 68 Patton Avenue. Unknown medical. Ladder 1. 68 Patton Avenue. Unknown medical. Haywood Street, and College Street. On fire, Med.

Quad 1. 67 Mountain Brook Road. 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Squad 1. 67 Mountain Brook Road. 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Steve All Lane. On fire med.

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Building fire. Battalion 2, Battalion 3, Safety 10, Safety 9, Quint 10, Engine 11, Engine 6, Rescue 3, Ladder 4, Engine 4, FM 10, Tanker 12. 8 Church Street, West. 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Lower Edgewood Road. On fire 2.

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1: Hi, Ken.
0: Ma'am, Quinton's on scene. Single-story residence. We got nothing showing from the Alpha side. We do have two individuals standing on the front porch. Quinton is staged at the corner at this time. We have no sign of smoke, fire. Quinton will continue to advise.
1: Copy that. We do have law enforcement en route.
0: Message received. At this time, Quinton is going to choose the stage at this corner. We do have eyes on the occupants, but once again, no smoke or fire at this scene here at this time.
1: Copy that.
2: Italian
1: Q.
2: Green Cancer, Lisa, I'm well. Let Quinton continue.
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On fire 2.

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1: Okay, thank you.

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0: Is this subject going to be at the hotel or at the Ingalls at this dispatched address?

0: Sir, based on the notes, it looks like he's going to be at the hotel by Ingalls.
1: Do we have a room number?
0: Negative. I think he is outside.
1: 10-4. Thank you. Ascension Drive Command.
0: Three-story apartment building, nothing showing. Out to investigate in the offensive, hold the assignment, Battalion 2, Half Command 338.

0: comes from Command.
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0: The panel's not showing any active alarms. You can cancel this assignment.
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1: Two, that's affirmative. Counts to, I think, 21's having a hard time trying to find it as well.

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1: Go ahead, Chief.
0: We're here with EMS, and we're both having trouble locating 99 Kenilworth Road. Are we sure it's not another Kenilworth Drive, Doles, or something?
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1: To head towards 9 Kenilworth Knowles, apartment 332. We're on the line with a lawn company right now. Would you like for us to send Station 8 that way?
0: Yes, sir, please.
1: 10-4. Did EMS 21 copy that traffic as well?
0: I'm not sure. We have a supervisor with us in his own rank.
1: 10-4, Bay. I'm copy.
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1: 10-4.

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On fire mid.

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1: Go ahead.
0: So this originally had started it in Q's area. Possibility that it was going to be in your area. We're back on the line with the alarm company. They're still advising it's going to be the 99 Kenilworth Road, but there is no such address at this time. We're still trying to find out what's going on.
1: There's no apartment number here. 332. We're going to go back to service.
0: Copy on that, sir. Sorry for the confusion there.

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On Fire Med.

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Sick person. Haywood Road, and City Homes Place. On fire met.

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1: You're ready, 25.
0: See, we're in the area attempting to locate. We're not finding a vehicle of this description. Do you have any further? Is it in the parking deck? Is it in the rear of the building?

0: 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I'm still trying to see if I can get some more information.
1: I think we've located it. Go ahead and show us on scene.
0: 10-4, good copy on it, sir.

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Engine 2. 121 Bartlett Street. 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Ora Street, and John Street. 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

0: Indicates the rest of the truth. Rescue turn. We're in the area, however, we're unable to locate number 11. Could you advise any further or contact the calling party?
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1: 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We're being wrapped by location.
0: 10-4, you're coming.

Battalion 2, Ladder 1, Squad 1. 26 Meadow Road. Elevator rescue. Battalion 2, Ladder 1, Squad 1. 26 Meadow Road. Elevator rescue. Huntsman Place, in McDowell Street. On fire 2.

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0: 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You can cancel ladder one.
1: Copy on that, sir. I also got battalion two in around as well.
0: Thanks, you can also go on service.
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Breathing problems. Ladder 8. 200 Tunnel Road. Breathing problems. 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On fire med.

Rescue 3. 320 New Leicester Highway. Fall. Rescue 3. 320 New Leicester Highway. Fall. Smile Avenue, and Elida Home Road. On fire, Med.

0: 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Letter 8, please. The apartment number is 233, correct?
1: That's affirmative, sir.

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1: Copy, letter four. Letter four, just to make you aware, they're advising compactors close to the building. Do you want to go ahead and upgrade this?
0: Please say how close?
1: Letter four, that's a negative at this time.
0: Go ahead and start the engine four, just in case.

0: Engine 4, respond with ladder 4, 3055 Sweden Creek Road, being referenced to a dumpster fire close to the building. Engine 4, respond with ladder 4, 3055 Sweden Creek Road, in reference to a dumpster fire close to the building. Wesley Drive, Gerber Road, fire 2 will be your channel, 856.
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0: We're coming from Long Shoals. I'm pretty sure you guys are going to have this first.
2: Copy.
1: Engine 4, be advised, you're going to have a hydrant to the left and the right of the building just right there at Sweet Creek.
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0: 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Engine 4 will be out in the offensive strategy, stretching an inch and three-quarter attack line. Hold my assignment. Engine 4 will have command.
1: 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Engine 4 has command, 901.
2: Battalion 3 on scene. I'll be assuming command.
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3: Go ahead, Battalion 3.
2: I'll be assuming command. Is this connected and into inside of the building? Also, is there any extension to it?

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1: Okay, I'll hold with the P-Trucks we have and myself.

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1: Engine 4, ladder 4, can you guys go ahead and establish water supply?

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1: Go ahead.
0: Fire is contained to the dumpster. We're getting a knock on it now. There's no exposures at this time. No changes to the IFP.
1: Copy, fire contained to the dumpster. No change to the IUP. 905.
0: Engine 401 from ladder 401. 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We got a hydro back here in the corner. 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
0: 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We're setting up for overhaul.
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0: 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We're going to be en route.
2: Copy that. If you want to take fire too, it'd be fine.
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2: College Rescue 3, that was the Ingalls on what road, sir?

Engine 7. 200 Murdoch Avenue. Lines down. Engine 7. 200 Murdoch Avenue. Lines down. Coleman Avenue, and Norwood Avenue. On fire 3.

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0: 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Incomplete 911. Hanover Street and Short Michigan Avenue. On fire, Miss.
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Sweeten Creek Road. On fire 2.

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Sweden Creek Road, across street, fire 2, 1127.

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On fire med.

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0: 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We have lost contact with the patient. 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
1: Ladder 4, go ahead, sir.
0: We're on scene. Small three-story apartment building. Nothing showing from the exterior. We'll be out to investigate the offense strategy. Continue to hold my assignment. Ladder 4-1 will have command.
1: Copy, Ladder 4 on scene. Small three-story structure. Nothing showing from exterior. Out for investigation. The offensive holding assignment 11:32.

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1: Go ahead.
0: You tell the panel.
2: Yes, sir.
0: Okay, stand by there. Communications from command.
3: Command, go ahead.
0: Did you ever actually receive a call from the alarm company, or was it just from this residence?
3: It looks like it was called by an in-law resident there.
0: By chance?
3: That's negative, sir. I'm not showing anything in the premise here.
0: You're welcome.

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0: 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I did get you a contact number for a property manager whenever you're ready.
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1: TM4, I've got one in your area that I've got lighter 8 coming to. I just got them off the Tona Road out 240. Be a reference to an overdose at 35 Thompson Street. You can be closer.
0: Hard saying, but I doubt it, but we can start that way if you want us to.

0: 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It looks like, correction, engine, it looks like lottery is going to be a little bit closer.
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0: I appreciate it, man.

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On fire 2.

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3: Go ahead, Matt 3.
2: Sir, I'm just a buddy here on this little road. You guys need anything?
3: That's a negative. We're trying to make access to this itchy bond, but there's no really good way to get in. If you want to come up here, that'd be fine.
2: Okay, communications. Go ahead and just add me to that with fire rate. I'll be around.
0: Good copy on that, Chief. I'll just...
3: Battalion 3 from 801. We've made access on the Delta Charlie corner.
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0: 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Go ahead, Tim. This is going to be a confirmed DOA.
1: 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Confirmed DOA, 1204.

0: Ladder 8, just be advised, it's like Charlie 38, just right up above you towards Kenilworth Place coming down Biltmore.
1: 10-4, if you can advise him to come to the Charlie Delta corner, or Delta Charlie corner, that's where we made access. We'll be here when he arrives.
0: 10-4 on that.
1: He can look for Battalion 3's apparatus.

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Assist EMS. Engine 11. 380 Brevard Road. Assist EMS. High Court Entrance in Shelburne Road. On fire med.

0: 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Or I'm seeing here at 380 Boulevard Road. Do you know where EMS is?
1: It looks like 15's pulling right up behind you.
0: Copy that. We were under the impression that they were here and needed a driver.
1: They just wanted to go ahead and get you guys around just in case they needed you for a driver.

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Stroke. Engine 2. 121 Bartlett Street. Stroke. Aura Street, and John Street. On fire med.

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0: 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It's not going to be a stroke.
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1: Yeah, for sure.

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Fire alarm. McKenna Road, and Bryan Boulevard. On fire 2.

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1: Latifor, right.
0: Tom Latifor is on scene of a 5-story hotel. We got nothing showing from two sides. We'll be out to investigate the office strategy and continue on my assignment. Latifor 1 will have command.
1: Copy, Latifor on scene. 5-story hotel. Nothing showing from two sides. Investigating in the offensive. Holding the stop. Latifor 1 has command. 1331.

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Quinton. 151 Smoky Park Highway. Fall. Quinton. 151 Smoky Park Highway. Fall. Asheville School Road, and Spartan Avenue. On fire, Met.

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0: Oh, sidewalk. 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
1: This was a hit and run. 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
1: Sir, my apologies. 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

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Vehicle collision unknown. 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Vehicle collision unknown. On fire 2.

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0: On scene of a multi-story apartment complex, had nothing showing from two sides. Engine 2 will have Bartlett Street Command out to investigate. Hold the assignment.
1: Copy, Engine 2, on scene, multi-story, nothing showing from two sides. Out for investigation. Hold the assignment. 201 has command. 1600.

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On fire med.

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Fall. Engine 9. 71 Eastview Avenue. Fall. Fairview Road. On fire, Miss.

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On fire med.

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Fire alarm. Hilliard Avenue, and Jefferson Drive. 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

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On fire 3.

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1: Squad 1, go ahead.
0: Squad 1's on scene of a three-story apartment building up and showing from two sides. Squad 1 has a landscape. Hold on, stop it. Squad 1 has a mystery command.

0: Federation route.
1: 10-4. Sir. Three-story apartment, nothing showing on two sides, out to investigate. Squad 1 has command. Attention all units responding to the structure fire on Tunnel Road. Address update is going to be 1301 block of Tunnel Road.
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2: Ladder 8 from Battalion 1.
0: Go ahead, Battalion 1.
2: LZ, we've had a fire in this building before. Just be aware it is on the basement. Access is going to be on Charlie.
0: 10-4, my FTT's down. Do you have a basement name?
2: It's going to be the old farmer's market. It's going to be pretty obvious. It's been out of business for a long time.
0: 10-4.
3: Flattering. Safe 10. Obviously, we've got a plywood floor.

All units responding to the structure fire, be advised, per units en route, it's going to be on a basement. Access is going to be on Charlie, and you will have plywood floors inside the structure.

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0: The alarm parameters are in all systems normal. I believe that can you keep us in ladder one and the tight one safe, you can lose all the units.
1: Ten four, engine 13, battalion 2, we'll show you back in service.
0: Ladder 8 is on scene of a single story, a little market. We do have a little white smoke showing from Charlie. We don't have an active fire currently. There was just smoke smoldering from trash. You can cancel this assignment. Ladder 8 can handle.
1: 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Stand by. 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Cancel the assignment. Engine 1, go ahead.
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0: 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We located the guy who started the fire. If you could have APD respond emergency to this location.

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0: Yes, sir. 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
1: 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You positive, male?
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0: Yes, sir. My MCT is down. You can show us in service.
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Engine 11, Battalion 3, respond. 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Mutual to the County 105, Reed Stove Road. 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
0: Seven's on scene of a small two-story business, nothing showing. Seven will be out to investigate the offensive. 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

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Heart problems. Rescue 3. 1030 Patton Avenue. Heart problems. Louisiana Avenue, and New Leicester Highway. On fire med.

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Houghton Place, and Cranford Road. 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